0: organisation, making membership a crime punishable by up to 15 years in prison. And two men have been charged with drug supply offences following an investigation into three deaths in Sydney's southwest. Australians of all ages are being encouraged to get tested for high blood pressure. The Australian Institute of Health and Welfare report shows two in three adults with hypertension did not self-report the condition and likely had no idea they had it. The Institute's Heidi Dietz says hypertension can increase the risks of many chronic conditions. However, it's easy to miss without regular checks.
1: Once you're sort of starting to get consistently high blood pressure, and that's sort of leading into hypertensive disease. But it's really hard to pinpoint one specific symptom, so get checked regularly and have those conversations with your healthcare professional.
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0: After an early power performance in the first half, which saw Port Adelaide take the lead in the second term, the Gold Coast Suns then produced a mid-match blitz to take the game in Darwin yet again. Terry Daniel reports.
6: The Gold Coast Suns' love affair with Darwin has continued, claiming their 10th straight Darwin Stadium AFL win. The Suns' Christian Petrarca telling Fox Footy the mix of sport and Northern Territory hospitality really works.
7: Darwin's been amazing. The last 8 days has been incredible. Such a beautiful part of the world and really, really enjoyed it up here. I think we're all playing our best footy when we're having that balance and having that, that balance between life and footy. So I'm really enjoying being up here. Biggest fish off course, excited. So, and a few boys caught some snapper, so we cooked it up, which was nice.
6: Port Adelaide going down to the Gold Coast Suns 15-8-98 to 10-13-73. Terry Daniel, Air Sport.
0: The Cronulla Sharks defeated Canterbury Bulldogs 38-16. In the second game, the Dolphins took the win over South Sydney Rabbitohs 32-10. Meanwhile, the NRL Magic Round could be hampered with a bit of rain today, with showers around for this afternoon's games. Patrons encouraged to take a poncho to the stadium. And Auckland FC is the first team through to the A-League Men's Grand Final. They've won their playoff with Adelaide 4-1 on aggregate. Australian Independent Radio News.
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10: There's been a single vehicle crash southbound on the Bruce Highway at exit 142 to Sachin Bay. Not causing any major delays. Just proceed with caution there. Bruce Highway starting to build southbound Barumba Downs. Northbound to the Sunshine Coast, nice and clear. No delays on the Gateway Motorway. Keep your road a little bit busy southbound to Beans Road, Castledine. 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

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G'day, Anthony with Jive for your Saturday morning here on your More Rock Weekend, where we give you less talk and more rock to help you kickstart your weekend. Hope you're having a great start to your weekend so far. Make sure you get out of bed, okay? It's 10 o'clock. Okay, it's past 10 o'clock. Okay, you got to be out of bed. Have that first cup of coffee or two or three, whatever you're on to, okay? It doesn't matter. No judgment on this show. I'm already on my second. That's a lie. I can only have one coffee in a day. I know I'm one of those people. I can only have one or I'll be bouncing off the walls as more than I normally am. But anyway, I'm coming up on this show, coming up in this hour, I should really say. I will keep up to date what's happening around in our beautiful community of ours. And of course, I'm going to tell you what's hot and trending. And of course, we'll have the great rock variety between it all, such as the Moody Blues, Chris Isaak, and right now,

Skyhawks on 99.7 Bridge FM, great rock variety. And SZA has finally made a comeback. But once again, we're not getting it in Brisbane because we get nothing but, you know, stormy weather and, you know, the odd concert that we don't really want to see. But yeah, it's going to Sydney Airport. So yeah, look, I tell you what, I'm not surprised that Sydney gets it because Sydney gets everything. But I want it up here. Okay, remember SZA? How good was that cheesy toast? Oh. Woo! That puts a step in your morning. If coffee won't put a step in your morning, that will. But yeah, it's going in there. So if you've got a Sydney Airport or anything, stop in, you know, have a little delicacy of the sizzler that was, you know, ages ago, it feels like. But anyway, let's get back into the great rock variety. Here is Spider Babe, Black Betty on 99.7 Bridge FM. Good morning.

0: 99.7 Bridge FM, great rock variety. And next Saturday on the 23rd of May, me and Big John will be live at Dakabin State High School for their open day from 10 a.m. all the way to 1 p.m. It's going to be a great day. 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But if you can't make it, we will be interviewing them all, the staff members, the principal, to get all the questions that you need answered for your child to go to high school. 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

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You're on the More Rock Weekend with Jai, where we give you less talk and more rock to help you kickstart your weekend. And the sun has risen for the final time for 2 months over the Alaskan city of, well, I'm not even going to try and pronounce it, okay, because I don't want to seem like a fool on air, but it's the most northerly state city in the US. The city will now have consistent sunshine until August the 2nd. Imagine that. Imagine you've got no sun and then you have full sun for 2 months. Like, what is, could you imagine living like that? That would be horrible. Like, who would want to live like that? But anyway, some people do, so each their own. Who knows? 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Little promotion right there. That was so smooth. You know what? Let's play the music.

Jai for your Saturday morning on your More Rock weekend on 99.7 Bridge FM. And don't go anywhere, because coming up we do have your news, sport and traffic. And coming up in the next hour, I will keep you up to date what's happening around in our beautiful community of ours. And coming up first, we do have the footy weekend lineup. And I know Magic Round's on for NRL, but I'm not an NRL show. I'm real footy. So AFL, of course, so stay tuned for that. And of course, I'll have the great rock variety between it all to kick things off in the next hour with Australian Crawl. But right now, here's David Bowie on 99.7 Bridge.

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2: Hello, I'm Kim Cartwright. The opposition has welcomed the listing of neo-Nazi group White Australia as a banned hate organisation. The federal government has used new laws to make the declaration. People found to be involved with the group will face up to 15 years in prison. A Brazilian national has been jailed over the death of award-winning Perth author Brenda Walker. Jamie Smith with more.
3: Lucas Martins da Silva was driving more than 40 kilometres an hour over the speed limit when he struck the 67-year-old who was crossing Kings Park Road in December of 2024. Martins da Silva pleaded guilty to aggravated dangerous driving causing death. In sentencing, Judge Wendy Gillen said she needed to send a message to the community, jailing the 31-year-old for 4 years, backdated to March. He'll be eligible for parole in just under 2 years.
2: Melbourne police have charged two boys and a man as part of Operation Eclipse, which is investigating incidents at hospitality venues. Here's Arthur Stevens.
4: Detectives carried out two search warrants yesterday morning at Whittlesea, north of Melbourne. Two boys were arrested and have been charged with criminal damage by fire, possessing drugs of dependence and a firearm, and theft, including that of a car. It follows an alleged incident where Molotov cocktails were thrown at South Melbourne's George Hotel early on the 2nd of May. Police have also arrested a 20-year-old man at Tarneit, and he's been charged over weapons offences. Arthur Stevens, Melbourne.
2: There's been a breakthrough in the standoff between the Victorian government and the state's teachers. The union has agreed to pay rises for teachers, principals and support staff of up to 32% over 4 years. Australian Education Union President Justin Mullaly says the deal brings Victoria in line with interstate counterparts.
5: These are significant pay increases that make Victorian teachers valued better than teachers in other states and territories.
2: Three in four women fleeing domestic violence are being turned away from shelters amid the housing crisis. New data from Support Service Women's Community Shelters shows for the first time children make up more than half of residents in their shelters. Chief Executive Annabelle Daniel says her organisation is seeking help from the community to be able to provide more beds.
6: The work that we're doing is creating new shelters and new safe beds so that there are more safe places for women and kids to go. And when women come to our shelters, we provide them with lots of love and care and wraparound support.
2: A mango farm in the Northern Territory town of Katherine is celebrating a juicy triumph after claiming the nation's top prize at an annual mango congress in Queensland. Sarah Patterson with more.
7: Nick Ormsby and Whitney Dollimore of Razor Rock Farms have 30 hectares of honey gold mango trees under production and have been growing the premium variety of the fruit since 2017. Now, Razor Rock Farms has been named Honey Gold Grower of the Year at the Pinata Farms Mango Congress in Yeppoon. Nick says to be recognised in this way means their farm is producing great quality fruit, benefiting not just the mango industry as a whole, but the consumer as well. And what makes a great quality honey gold mango? Well, it's orange, as a mango should be. It has a great taste and a great shelf life.
2: This is Air News.
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2: In AFL, Collingwood's 6-point loss to Sydney has been made worse with Oscar Steen potentially ruled out for the remainder of the season with a knee injury. The Magpies were already undermanned after resting number one ruck Darcy Cameron with an ankle injury, leaving the bulk of the duties to Steen. Coach Craig McRae says it's not looking good for his young star ruckman.
12: Unfortunately, early diagnosis is a full reconstruction. We'll again have to get scans to confirm all that, but yeah, that's sad.
2: The final score, 11-15-81 to 10-15-75 in favour of the Swans. In the other match, Gold Coast Suns too good for Port Adelaide, 15-8-98 to 10-13-73. Hopes of an origin start for Rabbitohs legend Latrell Mitchell have taken a hit in his first game back after suffering a bulging disc. The star centre hobbled off the field early during his side's 32-10 Magic Round loss to the Dolphins. Souths coach Wayne Bennett maintains he should be fine for game one against the Maroons.
11: Yeah, no, he's okay. He's not too bad. 12-day turnaround, I think he'll be right.
2: In rugby, Western Force coach Simon Cron says his playing group made it an easy decision to continue in his role. He's extended his tenure till the end of 2027.
13: I think for me it's all about who's sitting in the sheds and building their team and where they're at. I take a lot of confidence probably from them more than anything.
2: Australian Independent Radio News.
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14: Still got that earlier single vehicle crash southbound Bruce Highway, exit 142 to Section Bay. Just a minor delay though. Southbound from Mango Hill, delays there for the Bruce, and also northbound over the Pine Rivers Bridge. Looking good for the gateway, although building up through Bracken Ridge. A little bit busy, Rothwell to Kippering, Anzac Avenue. 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

talk and more rock to help you kickstart your weekend as we're counting up to the lunchtime. Oh, get keen. Okay, so how good is it? Just the weekend. I love the weekend. But hey, in my last hour, I've got a great hour in store for you because coming up in my last hour, I will kick up the day of what's happening around in our beautiful community of ours. I will tell you what's hot and trending. But coming up next, we do have the footy weekend lineup. And yes, I know Magic Round's on and we should be talking about that. But I'm talking about real footy, okay? So AFL, of course. Hey, we don't talk about Thursday night with the Brisbane Lions, but we talk about the other games coming up for you. So that's coming up next. And of course, we'll have the great rock variety between it all. Oh, we've got James Blunt, Pat Benatar, and right now, Phil Collins here on 99.7 Bridge FM. Good morning.

The Angels on 99.7 Bridge FM, great rock variety. It's time for the footy weekend lineup, and when I mean footy, I mean real footy, of course, the AFL. So we go to Adelaide Oval at 1:15 this afternoon, where the Crows will take on North Melbourne. And then at 4:15 for our Twilight game, we go to the MCG, where the Demons will take on Hawthorn Hawks. And then at 7:35, we go to kickoff at Marvel Stadium, where the Dirty Carlton will take on the Western Bulldogs. And tomorrow for Sunday at 1:10 kickoff, we go to the GS, the MCG, where the Essendon Bombers will take on the Fremantle Dockers. Then at 3:15, we go to Marvel Stadium, where St Kilda will take on Richmond. And then to final thing for round 10, we go over to Optus Stadium in Perth, where West Coast Eagles will take on the GWS Giants. So many good footy weekend lineups for you, okay? And it's even better when you've got the great rock variety behind you. So you're going to keep it locked and loud here on 99.7 Bridge FM.

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No other station does it quite like we do for a Saturday night. So that's

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I've got a great show lined up for you, so you do not want to miss it, okay? 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And then from 6 p.m. all the way to midnight, we do have the Ultimate 80s Saturday Night House Party. It doesn't get much better than that, okay? You just got to keep it locked and loud. I'm going to leave you now with James Blunt. Have yourselves a great rest of the weekend. Remember to stay safe, stay healthy, and of course, remember to turn up the radio.

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2: Hello, I'm Kim Cartwright. Neo-Nazis have become a designated hate group under new federal laws. Federal politics reporter Nelson Scott.
3: Earlier this year, the government passed legislation banning hate groups that promote anti-Semitism in response to the Bondi Beach terror attack. Neo-Nazis are the second organisation banned under the laws after Islamic extremists Hizb ut-Tahrir were banned in March. Labor says it made the decision based on ASIO advice. The group has used a number of aliases throughout its history, but is currently known as White Australia. Home Affairs Minister Tony Burke says anyone who joins or supports the neo-Nazis faces up to 15 years in jail.
4: Their views have no place in modern Australia.
3: The opposition has welcomed the neo-Nazis' listing as a prohibited group. Nelson Scott, Canberra.
2: Three teenagers will face court charged with a string of break-ins across the New South Wales Central Coast. Donna Sirimana with more.
5: Detectives have laid 39 charges against the trio following a month-long spike in property crime. The boys, one aged 16 and two aged 15, were arrested at a home in Woi Woi yesterday. Police allege they were part of a criminal group that targeted six homes and a local business stretching from Patonga to Kilcare Heights, stealing four cars, handbags and wallets during their sprees. They're facing charges for aggravated break and enter, car theft and being armed with intent to commit an indictable offence. While the 16-year-old was granted bail to appear next month, the two 15-year-olds remain behind bars and will face a children's court today. Donna Sirimana reporting.
2: A North Queensland child sex offender fronted court yesterday after breaching travel reporting obligations. Federal police allege the man fled to Thailand on his yacht without notifying authorities. After being deported, the 57-year-old was arrested at Perth Airport. He now faces a maximum penalty of just 5 years imprisonment. The Victorian branch of the Australian Education Union has reached an in-principle agreement that could settle a pay dispute between teachers and the state government. Teachers will receive a pay rise of between 28 and 32% over the coming 4 years, depending on their roles. The deal is a significant step towards ending the wages standoff, which saw tens of thousands of teachers and staff take part in their first statewide strike in 13 years, starting in March. Also in news, six passengers from a cruise ship struck down by the Hunter virus are quarantining in Perth. The group of five Australians and one New Zealander will undergo further testing at the Bullsbrook facility, where they'll stay for at least 3 weeks. Homicide detectives in Victoria are investigating the discoveries of the bodies of a man and a woman in Werribee after they were called to a welfare check at a Melton close property. And a new technique has been developed which may produce more effective cancer treatments. Researchers at the Australian National University have discovered how living cells communicate. Dr. Steve Lee says his team are already learning new things.
6: What we've discovered is that this technique allows us to almost see two cells holding hands, not physically speaking at hands, but they actually have formed bridges between them.
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2: The NRL Magic Round has continued in Brisbane overnight with the latest results. 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
13: The Cronulla Sharks have defeated the Canterbury Bulldogs 38-16. In the second game, the Dolphins took the win over the South Sydney Rabbitohs 32 points to 10. Dolphins star Tom Gilbert telling Nine, the Magic Round game was great, especially the Dolphins' defence.
14: Yeah, obviously nice to be here at Magic Round Friday night. Obviously we had a tough opposition in the Rabbitohs and we had a big week preparing for them and all, but happy with the tries, but more happy with how we defended tonight. We did a great job.
13: Terry Daniel, Air Sport.
2: In AFL, Hawthorn coach Sam Mitchell is backing his side to put up points without key forward Jack Gunston in their clash against Melbourne. The 34-year-old, who is second on the Coleman medal count, will miss the contest with a foot injury. Mitchell says they have the depth to kick the goals.
15: He won't play forever, so we do need to, you know, find other avenues to goal, which I think we have done. Obviously, last week he was a more significant portion of our score, but for the most part, we've been able to put up scores with him not there at different times.
2: Port Adelaide went down to the Gold Coast Suns 15-8-98 to 10-13-73 in Darwin last night. In A-League Men's, Auckland FC have beaten Adelaide United 3-0 in the semi-final second leg in Adelaide, and Sam Kerr has announced she'll depart Super League club Chelsea. Australian Independent Radio News.
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17: Getting about a 5-6 minute delay moving southbound from Decession Bay through Mango Hill on the Bruce Highway. Slight delay northbound over the Pine Rivers Bridge. Rest of the run towards the Sunshine Coast. That's looking quite good. No delays on the Gateway Motorway today. And Anzac Avenue busy between Rothwell and Kippering. 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

Buddy Smith Group there, Because of the Night. Top of that, Paul Norton from his 1989 hit Stuck on You. G'day, Quinny with you for your Saturday afternoon. Hope you're having a good one and staying dry as well. More showers on the way later on this afternoon. And coming up music-wise, we've got the Hoodoo Gurus, Soul Asylum, Twisted Sister, and a classic from David Lee Roth. Right now, to kick off your Saturday afternoon, this is Eagle-Eyed Cherry. 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

0: Twisted Sister, We're Not Gonna Take It, and with more great rock variety, we've got a classic from 1971 now. This is Janis Joplin, made number one in Australia. This is Me and Bobby McGee.
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The classic sounds of David Lee Roth, Just a Gigolo. And coming up shortly, we've got Roxy Music. But right now, this is Fall Out Boy. Thanks for the memories on 99.7 Bridge FM.

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3: You've got about 15-minute delays at the moment heading southbound on the Bruce Highway. It is slow from around Narangbar through until Murrumba Downs there. Northbound on the Bruce is not looking too bad. A few minor delays on Anzac Ave, mostly for your run through Mango Hill and also each direction through Rothwell and Kippering. 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
7: A quick weather check for our local area. Today, showers forecast a top of 24. Tomorrow, also showers, top of 25, 16 overnight. Monday, showers forecast top of 24 down to 17 overnight. And right now in Sandgate, we're sitting on 23 degrees.
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Always works, miles and miles. G'day, you're with Quinny for your Saturday afternoon. Hope you're having a great weekend and managing to stay dry as well. In the music lineup this hour, we've got some Fleetwood Mac for you, also Jackson Brown, Creedence Clearwater Revival and The Police, and a classic from John Cougar Mellencamp. Right now, this is REM, and it's the end of the world as we know it on 99.7.

Some classic Fleetwood Mac back from 1976 with Christine McVeigh up front. Say You Love Me. Still to come this hour, we've got some Jackson Brown for you, some Queen, The Police, World Party, and one of my favourites from John Cougar Mellencamp, all on the way shortly. Right now, this is The Plain White Tees. Hey There Delilah on 99.7 Bridge FM. Hope you're having a great weekend.

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Otherwise known as Gordon Matthew Thomas Summer. That is, of course, Sting fronting the Police there back from 1980. And right now, this is Faker, This Heart Attack on 99.7 Bridge FM.

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3: About 10-minute delays at the moment. If you're heading southbound on the Bruce Highway, you can expect a bit of a slow run, mostly in that southbound direction between North Lakes and then Mango Hill. Rest of the Bruce not looking too bad, just minor delays at the moment. Anzac Ave through Rothwell and Kippering for the run there to and from Redcliffe. Absolutely everything is on sale at Freedom. 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
9: Looking at our local weather picture, today shower 2. Top of 24, more showers on the way this afternoon and evening. Tomorrow, showers. Top of 25, 16 overnight. Monday, showers. 24 the top, down to 17 overnight. Right now, North Lakes, we're on 22 degrees.
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From the days of flares, lairs, panel vans and payphones, hey, who remembers those? That is John English and Hot Town. And lined up for you this hour, we've got some Billy Idol, U2, The Cars and NXS. And don't forget, it might be a little bit wet and mizzly this afternoon and evening. Keep the brolly on hand. 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

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And hey, I should let you know, we're running a blanket drive at the moment. 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Now, they are going to a very good cause to the Breakfast Club, who do look after the homeless. 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

Wow, haven't heard that one in years. That's I'm Talking and Holy Word. Hey, stay dry today. Also tomorrow, keep the brolly on hand. We've got more showers on the way, unfortunately. Not looking too flash. 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I'm not sure. If you do get out and about, just be aware of those showers. 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

the cars. Let the good times roll. Hey, thanks for sticking around this weekend. Appreciate your company. And I'll see you again on Thursday afternoon for the drive home. Let's hope it's better weather. Not looking too good tomorrow. More showers on the way. Also some tonight and this evening as well. So do take it easy on the roads. Take care. Stay safe. Look forward to seeing you on Thursday. I'll see myself out with the Hot Chili Peppers under the bridge with more great rock variety on 99.7 Bridge FM.

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3: The Bruce Highway is not looking too bad at the moment. Mostly a clear run in each direction between Caboolture and also the Pine Rivers Bridge. No major delays or incidents either. Anzac Ave, it's moving not too bad now through Rothwell and Kippering. Mostly clear Anzac Ave through Mango Hill. 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
1: Heard the buzz? 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
3: Bruce Highway still looking pretty clear at the moment. You can expect a nice run there in each direction. No dramas at all between Caboolture and also the Pine Rivers Bridge. Anzac have no major issues either. It's moving okay at the moment to and from Redcliffe. Pretty clear there through Rothwell and also Kippering now. 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
3: A few minor delays at the moment on Anzac Ave. If you are heading to or from Redcliffe, just gets a little slow there through Rothwell and Kippering. Nothing too major there, though. The run on the Bruce Highway still looking mostly clear. No big delays or incidents report between Caboolture and the Pine Rivers Bridge. 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
3: Bruce Highway still looking pretty good at the moment. Having a mostly clear run there in each direction. No big delays or incidents between Caboolture and also the Pine Rivers Bridge. Anzac Ave, that's moving okay. Also, no major dramas there through Rothwell, Kippering and also around Mango Hill. 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
2: 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His car's aircon hasn't been serviced in years. Now he feels like a puddle of sweat and smells like one too. Don't be like Greg when the weather warms up. 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
1: Hi, this is Courtney Vine from the Matildas for RAD. 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

Good morning. You are listening to 99.7 Bridge FM and I'm Ron Hales and this is Reelin' in the Years, where we play the greatest music of the 60s and 70s. These songs are the story of my life and I really hope they're the story of yours. Coming up later this hour, music from The Doors, Doug Parkinson and a little bit of Sam and Dave. But right now, this is Neil Young with Southern Man.

97 on Bridge FM. Good morning. Elvis Presley there with Suspicious Minds. Look, I recently saw the Baz Luhrmann film Elvis, a fantastic look at Elvis, particularly in his later years. And you might think that you've seen all there is to see of Elvis, but this contains a lot of clips backstage, a lot of rehearsal clips, and Elvis doing a lot of songs that you've perhaps never heard him do before. Highly recommended. It's probably out of the cinemas now, but you'll certainly catch it on your streaming service.

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Good morning. You are on Reeling in the Ears with Ron on this Sunday morning. Thanks for joining me. Just got a bit of a question just to pose to you. What is one of the most visited tourist spots in Paris? Now, you might think the Eiffel Tower, you might think Montmartre and all those wonderful places, but the answer was in the song I just played. I just played The Doors, Touch Me, and Jim Morrison, who passed away in 1971, one of the first members of the 27 Club, is buried in Paris, and that is one of the most visited tourist sites in Paris.

And good morning, you are on Reeling in the Years with Ron on a Sunday. Doug Parkinson there, Everlasting Love. And one of the things I love about our radio station is we do play 25% Aussie music. Coming up next, I've got a song that's not Aussie, but there's a really good connection to it. I'm going to play Mungo Jerry in the summertime, but there was a great version of this song by a local band called The Mixtures, headed up by Idris Jones. But right now, Mungo Jerry.

morning. Thanks for joining me. I'm Real in the Ears on this Sunday. I will have the latest news, sport and weather coming up after 7 o'clock. But right now, as promised right at the start of the show, this is Sam and Dave with Soul Man.

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just about midnight. She make me feel so good, love. I wanna say she make me feel alright. Comes walking down my street. Watch you come to my house. You knock upon my door.

And good morning, you are on 99.7 Bridge FM, and this is Reeling in the Years, where we play the greatest music of the 60s and 70s. These songs are the story of my life, and I really hope they are the story of yours. I'm Ron Hales, and coming up this hour, we'll have music from Van Morrison, The Fortunes, and even a little bit of The Monkees.

Woods FM. The Monkees there, Listen to the Band, which is an ironic song, that, because they weren't really a band. The Monkees were a TV invention. The guys were got together after answering classified ads put together by a producer that wanted to put a TV show together. As time went on, the guys got better at playing their instruments, and Davy Jones could always sing. He had a great voice right from the beginning, and they eventually became what we would describe as a real band. And I don't mind watching the Monkees back on TV every now and then.

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1: 99.7 Bridge FM. Every now and then in the 60s, a band would put out a song that was a little bit out of whack for what they did. That's the only word I can use for it. And the Rolling Stones did their version of Under the Boardwalk, great song, but honestly it had nothing on the original by the Drifters, in my humble opinion. Okay, let's keep the great music coming on this beautiful Sunday morning.

And good morning, 99.7 Bridge FM, Paul McCartney, Live and Let Die. Lots of great themes for Bond movies. I think that was probably one of the best.

0: showers persisting, and the showers could be widespread at times as well, so definitely Sunday a poncho.
1: In Saturday's games, wins to Manly, North Queensland and Melbourne. The Crows have claimed a third straight victory with a commanding performance against the Kangaroos in the AFL, 20-13, 133-9, 11-65. It was the highest score of the Crows' season so far. Coach Matthew Nix pleased their game plan fell into place.
2: We had enough pressure on our opposition that we earned the right to play the way we know we want to play. And it's been, you know, these are the things we've been working on now for, you know, for well over a month.
1: The Blues and Demons also had wins. In the Super Netball, the Firebirds and Lightning both posted wins. And in the tennis, Elena Svitolina has won the Italian Open women's final. Jannik Sinner will face Casper Ruud in the men's final. Australian Independent Radio News.
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5: Through Chermside this morning, a multi-vehicle crash for Gympie Radio. Inbound blocking the left lane just after Hamilton Road. Look out for some roadworks for the Bruce Highway both ways through Murrumba Downs and Griffin. It's just between Anzac Avenue and Dolly's Rock Road. Expect delays there. Looking good so far for the Houghton Highway Bridge, moving well between Clontarf and Brighton. 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

Good morning. Welcome to Real and In the Years on this Sunday with Ron. Thanks for coming along for this wonderful journey through the 60s and 70s. It certainly is the music of my life, and I really hope it's the music of your life. Every time I play a song, it just takes me back to a period in time, and that particular song takes me back to my first ever LP. It was the double album, Mad Dogs and Englishmen.

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Good morning. The Beatles there, I'll Be Back. Now, announced during the week, the headquarters of Apple Records at 3 Savile Row in London. It's been a building that has been used for a lot of different things over the years since the Beatles moved out of it, but Beatle Corp still own that building, and they are turning that into a six-story Beatles immersive attraction opening late next year. That will be absolutely fantastic. I don't know if I could do the long flight to London to see it, but it is sure going to be amazing.

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Now, have I got a treat for you? If you haven't had breakfast yet, jump in the car, head down to Bunnings Rothwell. We have the very famous, the very first 997 Bridge FM fundraising sausage sizzle. All the crew are down there now waiting to meet you, waiting to say hello. 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
1: And good morning. Coming up next, I've got Thin Lizzy. The boys are back in town.

99.7 Bridge FM. The searchers there with Love Potion number 9. I wonder if that actually worked, if it ever worked. Was there a Love Potion number 10, 11 or 12? Not really sure, but we will live to find out. Look, coming up in a couple of minutes, I'm just going to tell you where you can get a great breakfast today. If you haven't eaten yet, stand by in the next break. I'll give you all the details.

0: attacks. Their messages, do not take them.
1: And Australia's peak medical body is urging the communications watchdog to rein in alcohol advertising on television. The Australian Medical Association argues the current free TV code is failing by allowing advertising during sport on weekends when rates of alcohol-related harm increase. AMA President Dr. Danielle McMullen says change is desperately needed.
2: What we need to see is a reduced number of hours where alcohol advertising is permitted, removing the exemptions for sport, and a more enforceable standard to make sure these companies really are held to account and that we're putting the health of Australians first.
1: This is Air News.
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1: The NRL Magic Round moved into day two yesterday in Brisbane with three big games of rugby league. Terry Daniel has the results.
7: State of Origin must be around the corner because Cameron Munster was on fire for the Melbourne Storm. This was vintage Munster. If he wasn't scoring tries, he was laying them on in the Storm's 34-8 win over the Parramatta Eels. Storm coach Craig Bellamy describing the game as scrappy.
8: We made a lot of errors, obviously, especially the first half, and the second half was a little bit better, but we're fortunate that Parramatta made a fair few errors as well, so pretty scrappy game, but I was really happy with our defence.
7: In the earlier games, the North Queensland Cowboys had a close win over the Sydney Roosters 18-12, and the Manly Sea Eagles thrashed the West Tigers 46-18. Terry Daniel, Air Sport.
1: Melbourne has impressed with a 120-81 win over Hawthorn in the AFL. Demons coach Stephen King delighted with the result. Key defender Harrison Petty rising to the occasion.
9: You do worry as a coach, are you not stifling someone's momentum or growth as a player, but asking him to swing a bit. But Petz is pretty selfless. He's happy to do what the team needs, and he's a leader of our footy club, and just wrapped with the way he applied himself to compete forward of the ball.
1: Adelaide and Carlton also posted wins. Melbourne City has won the A-League Women's Grand Final, defeating Wellington Phoenix 3-1, and wins for the Waratahs, Western Force and Hurricanes in the Super Rugby. Australian Independent Radio News.
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11: 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Through Beerburrum this morning, there's some horses just near the road there for the Bruce Highway, about 2Ks north of Steve Irwin Way. Now, the rest of your motors looking really good so far. Not too bad for the Bruce Highway both ways between Brisbane and Caboolture. Also, roadworks for the Bruce in both directions as well, just heading up in through Dolly's Rocks Road and Anzac Avenue. Houghton Highway looking good both ways, and no dramas for the Gateway northbound up around Nudgee and Deegan. Looking for a hands-on high school, the industry school prepares years 10 to 12 students for trade careers through practical learning apprenticeships and traineeships. 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
2: Good morning. Your three-day outlook for Moreton Bay and the northern suburbs for the rest of Sunday. Showers increasing, top of 24. Pack your brolly for the next couple of days as well, unfortunately, for Monday. Showers are continuing, maximum of 24. Light winds, 18 overnight again, and your Tuesday, more of the same. Showers continuing, unfortunately. Currently in Morayfield, it's 20 degrees.
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Blake Carlin here through to midday. Thank you for being by my side on this beautiful Sunday morning. Not quite at Monday yet. How great is reeling in the years of a Sunday morning with Ron? 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This hour is packed with great rock variety from Coldplay, a party favourite from The Vapors, and so much more. Also, I want to hear from you, so let me know what you're up to this Sunday morning, where you're listening from, what you got planned for the day. Our text line is 0411 626 997. Let's kick off the great rock variety now with Bon Jovi.

Jan Wilson there on 99.7 Bridge FM with Heart, of course. She is the lead singer of Heart. And the most beautiful, dreamy vocals from her. And then this explosion of one of classic rock's most distinctive Moog synthesizer solos, actually played by Howard Leese, the synthesizer in that one. And it's a pretty groundbreaking track because it proved women could front a hard rock band with the same power and credibility as any male act in the 1970s rock scene. A beautiful combination of sensual lyrics, heavy guitar work, and the vocal performance, outstanding. It's absolutely brilliant. Now, what are you all up to today? Because there is a lot going on, and I mean a lot going on in the Moreton Bay and Moreton Suburbs area. So this Thursday, please keep in mind that Thursday is the Raise It for Redcliffe Giving Day at Redcliffe Hospital, supporting vital equipment, patient care and local health services for our community. We'll be broadcasting live on air from the hospital all morning, so get behind this fantastic local cause and make a difference.

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Blake Carlin here with you through to midday. I've got to tell you, look, here's something you have just got to go and see. It's the Comedy Wildlife Photography Awards at Redcliffe Museum, 75 Adantec Avenue, Redcliffe. It's free to go in, but it's very entertaining, actually. You've got to get ready. Go in there and just head in and look at these photography awards that have been given from, they come in from around the world, and it's animals caught at various different kind of depictions. It's hilarious, actually. So you've got to go in there and have a look. It also highlights what we need to do to protect our animals in nature. It's absolutely beautiful. There's 60 images there. It's free to enter. This exhibition showcases, like, you know, a selection of winners and finalist images from the competition over the years. Come and join us for a journey filled with laughter and joy and a renewed sense of wonder for the animal kingdom. Now, what else are you up to? Have you been down to our tent at Bunnings Rothwell? Sausage Sizzle is happening, great fundraiser for the station, because it's quite expensive to run a radio station, let me assure you. And we would appreciate any support you can give us down there at Bunnings Rothwell. So having a really good time out there. I'd love to hear from you too. So why don't you send me a text on 0411 626 997. I've had one come in from a gentleman by the name of Paul out at Ascot. He said, "G'day Blake, just on the way home from a Sausage Sizzle," which is going great, by the way, and he will be listening in for quite a while today, he tells me, just before he heads into work. So great to hear from you, Paul. Okay, let's keep going with the great rock variety now on your great rock variety station, 99.7 Bridge FM.

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Hey, did you know on this day, like 17th of May 1966, Bob Dylan played Manchester's Free Trade Hall during his controversial Electric Tour. One angry fan famously shouted Judas before Dylan told his band to play it loud, creating one of rock's most legendary moments. How about that, hey, Bob Dylan? What a absolute rock legend. Let's get into a bit more legendary classic rock variety with Billy Idol. Flesh for Fantasy sounds like a fair exchange to me on 99.7 Bridge FM.

should be. 99.7 Bridge FM, Birds of Tokyo, lanterns. We might need some lanterns for the first couple of days this week. It is actually going to be a little bit dark and cloudy and wet. Janelle from Kalinga, it is lovely to hear from you this morning. I believe you're out jogging with your headphones on and listening to 99.7 Bridge FM on your Community Radio Plus app. That's a great way to listen. We come through brilliantly on those apps. It sounds amazing. iHeartRadio is another one you can use. Don't go anywhere. Right after the news, we'll be cranking up more great rock variety on your Sunday morning. On the way, a real kicker track from Roxette. Also, you'll hear from Jimmy Nail, Howard Jones, plus a few surprise classics. Stick around. You won't want to miss out on what's coming up next hour right here on 99.7 Bridge FM.